I just gotta release. Release yourself from everything that holds you back. So I want everyone in here to just close.

0: Chanzo, where are you at?
1: Hey, how are you doing, Don? I'm home.
0: Actually, I'm on my way to pick you up.
1: Okay, great. I'm waiting for you.
0: See you then. Bye.

will be enough for you. Yesterday, I'm in G, but it'll be enough. He goes E minor to A7 to D minor. Ready? Okay, man.